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2: 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Traffic will be detoured via Wetmore Creek Road, Route 175, Mesa's Bay Road, County Line Road, and Route 790. Local access will be maintained up to the work zone limits. However, no through traffic will be permitted across the bridge during the closure. Motorists are advised to plan ahead. A message from the Government of New Brunswick.
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K100, it's today's hits. 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

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It's a mighty mix of music. 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

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To make you feel better. Hey now, you're an all-star. Get your game on. When you need that song, remember one station. And I'll write your name. It's K100.

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And we understand. 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
1: Good morning. A St. John man has been found guilty in the stabbing deaths of two boys last year. The jury only needed a few hours of deliberations before convicting 46-year-old Roman Comiskey on two counts of first-degree murder. The boys, aged 10 and 17, were found dead in a Milledgeville apartment after police got a 911 call from the older boy as he was being attacked. The Crown argued the killings were an act of vengeance in what a court publication ban only permits being described as domestic violence. Comiskey remains in custody. He'll be formally sentenced August 13th when victim impact statements will be delivered. A first-degree murder conviction carries an automatic life sentence with no parole for at least 25 years. A 56-year-old man from Richmond Corners died after an all-terrain vehicle crash near Woodstock. The Mounties responded to the crash in Mapledale just after 10 Tuesday night. It's believed the ATV hit a fallen tree near Cosman Road. The 56-year-old man died at the scene. A passenger on the ATV suffered minor injuries. Social Development Minister Cindy Miles says the province is taking immediate and long-term steps to improve supports following a recent report from the Child and Youth Advocate. The report highlighted systemic failures, including the preventable overdose death of a 16-year-old in government care who'd been denied help on multiple occasions. Miles says all the cases highlighted in the report have now been reviewed and the affected youths are receiving support. She says the department's also adjusting program rules to reduce barriers, including changes to eligibility requirements. Atlantic ministers responsible for social services have wrapped up a two-day meeting in Charlottetown. They discussed affordability, poverty reduction, disability supports, improving outcomes for vulnerable children and youth. The ministers also talked about strengthening recruitment of foster families and social services workers. They agreed to continue sharing data and aligning policy approaches. The group highlighted a program from New Brunswick, which was successfully adopted in PEI, calling it an example of how regional cooperation can accelerate effective solutions. In sports, a heartbreaking 2-1 loss to Switzerland, but Canada still moves into the knockout round against South Africa Sunday. South Africa advanced with a 1-0 win over Korea. Other games yesterday, Bosnia beat Qatar 3-1, Brazil shut down Scotland 3-0, Morocco 4-2 over Haiti, Mexico blanked Czechia 3-0. In baseball, the Blue Jays lost 3-1 to Houston, Rockies beat Boston 8-6, Yankees down Detroit 4-2. Now you're up to date. I'm Daryl Good.
2: Now for a look at your K100 weather. Today we're starting with sunshine, but we will have clouds moving in later in the afternoon. Chance of showers, possibly a thunderstorm before the day is done. We'll see a high of 23, but it'll be cooler along the coast. Temps around 15. With humidity, it'll feel like 27. Tonight, partly cloudy skies. Chance of showers. There is a risk of a thunderstorm again. We'll see some fog in the overnight hours. Low of 15. Tomorrow starts with cloud cover. There's a chance of showers in the afternoon. High of 22. And for Saturday, we'll see a mix of sun and cloud and a high of 21. It's 6:04, 12 with sunshine in the uptown. That's your K100 3-day weather forecast. Good morning.
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0: to you.
1: Yes, sir. Good morning. Here we are. It is Thursday, fake Friday, the day before the weekend. Not a bad day out there at all. It is the 25th of June. Today, we're going to start off with some sunshine, and it's looking great. We do have some clouds that are going to move in a little bit later in the afternoon. Chance of showers, maybe even a thunderstorm before the day is done. Did you get to see and hear and feel thunder and lightning and rain yesterday? I did. I put a chicken in the smoker while it was still sunny out, and then all of a sudden it started raining. I was already fully committed, So I stayed out there and tucked under the eaves of the roof. It wasn't too bad. It passed, but it was still a pretty cool sky for sure. If you have any cool photos of what the sky looked like or you trying to get things done in the rain, drop me a line. Let me know, 658-5000. Our Thursday morning thought bubble is this. While you're busy doubting yourself, someone else is quietly admiring your strength. And that word is from Meredith Vaness. I hope that means something for you today. Let's see here. I've got some fun stories on the way for you as usual. There's a car company that's doing some pretty extensive safety field testing on their new trucks. And it's wild. Like, I mean, it's literally wild. Bear with me. And I'll have those details for you a little bit later on. I'm dropping some hints there for you. Also, let's see here. I've got a special guest interview. I'm going to be talking with somebody. St. John knows this person quite well. You've probably been listening to him starting off in cassettes, going to CDs, and now streaming and watching him on TV. Maestro Fresh West is going to join me a little bit later in the morning, and we're going to be talking about his latest venture. It seems that there is a TV reality show that he is going to be partnering up with his good pal Dwayne. We'll have those details a little bit later on as well. Today on our social pages, I want to know, what's something that you're putting off doing right now? You've got something that needs to be done, a task or maybe an item waiting for you on your to-do list. What is it that you've got to get it done, but you really don't want to? You're putting it off. What are you avoiding? What are you putting off right now? We'll chat about that on Facebook, Instagram, and our talk and text line, the number 658-5000. All the usual fare, Hollywood buzz, birthdays, anniversaries. We've got more and more stuff going on for you for today. So keep it locked right here. We'll have a great day, and I promise it is Mornings with Dennis on K100. I'm going to go and grab me some more coffee. My face isn't working.
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6: Please be advised that Route 790 in Chance Harbor will be fully closed from Friday, June 26th to Monday, October 19th for the replacement of the Little Dipper Harbor Bridge. Traffic will be detoured via Wetmore Creek Road, Route 175, Mace's Bay Road, County Line Road, and Route 790. Local access will be maintained up to the work zone limits. However, no through traffic will be permitted across the bridge during the closure. Motorists are advised to plan ahead. A message from the Government of New Brunswick.
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0: Here it is, 6:19 on our Thursday. Good to be here with you. Good morning. All right, it is the 25th of June, so if you woke up today looking for an absolute excuse of a holiday to justify your weird breakfast choices, have I got something for you. Let's see here. Coming up for you, we got, of course, some fun reasons for you. Like today is National Bomb Pop Day. You know, those the big popsicle with all the colors on it. When the Dickie D ice cream bike used to go around, we would call that the spacicle, exactly. Today's also National Strawberry Parfait Day and Goat Cheese Day. I mean, a red, white, and blue popsicle, a fancy dessert, and some smelly cheese. Well, my friends, that's not exactly, that's not a menu. That's what happens when you let a toddler do grocery shopping. It's also National Catfish Day, so let's be honest. It's a pretty dangerous day to be scrolling on Tinder. If their profile looks like it was taken on a Nintendo DS, just swipe left. Trust your gut. Okay, let's see here. Speaking of history, the vault is absolutely loaded today, so let's do a little time traveling. First stop, back in 1630. Before this date, humans were basically shoving food into their faces with bare hands like absolute savages. Why? Because on this date, back in 1630, the fork was invented. Absolute game changer. Honestly, though, if I'm up in the middle of the night and I've got the munchies, I'm standing in front of the fridge, I'm going full 1629 mode. That's right. Hands on. Don't judge me. So now we're going to skip ahead to 1951. CBS broadcast their very first TV program in color on that date. Then we're going to fast forward a little bit to 1978, and that's when the world got a whole lot brighter, when the iconic rainbow flag, which was designed by Gilbert Baker, flew for the very first time in San Francisco during the Gay Freedom, Freedom Day Parade, or as we call it now, the Pride Parade. Now, if you love music like I love music, well, today is absolutely the Holy Grail. Why? Because it was on today's date that this album was dropped. I mean, it sold over 25 million copies. Absolute pure genius. And it was released on today's date back in 1984. Now, let's go from purple guitars and short people that are very, very talented. We're going to go to a tech milestone that either made you feel kind of futuristic or made you want to throw your big, heavy computer monitor out the window. Why? Well, because this computer operating system was released. Yeah, that's right. Windows 98 was released to the public, and they actually had all kinds of great sounds within Windows 98, such as if you made a mistake. Oh, that was a good one. This was another good mistake sound. 98 was actually atrocious, but then when they gave the first big patch release, it became 98 second edition. It was actually very, very good. Let's see here. And do you remember the blue screen of death? I actually came into the studio and with a blue screen of death this morning. And on a more serious note for music fans, today also marks a moment where everybody remembers exactly where they were. 2009, the world lost the king of pop, Michael Jackson. At the young age of 50, I thought he was actually older than that, but no, he was just 50 years old. So it was actually an event so massive that there was a spike in internet traffic, and it literally crashed Google and Twitter, and unforgettable day in pop history. Yes, there are other issues that surrounded him, but if you look at it just from a strictly musical appreciation moment, it was a big deal. Today, we're starting with sunshine clouds, but we'll move in a little bit later in the afternoon. There's a chance of showers, maybe even a thunderstorm before the day's done. We'll see a high of 23 in the uptown right now. It is 12.
1: 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We're celebrating Alanis' third album on Canada Day. Isn't it ironic? Don't you think? 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
9: Please be advised that Route 790 in Chance Harbor will be fully closed from Friday, June 26th to Monday, October 19th for the replacement of the Little Dipper Harbor Bridge. Traffic will be detoured via Wetmore Creek Road, Route 175, Mace's Bay Road, County Line Road, and Route 790. Local access will be maintained up to the work zone limits. However, no through traffic will be permitted across the bridge during the closure. Motorists are advised to plan ahead. A message from the Government of New Brunswick.
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1: Good morning. A new report from real estate company Royal LePage ranks New Brunswick's three largest cities among the top 15 most affordable places in the country to buy a home. The report looked at average home prices and mortgage affordability relative to market income. St. John listed as the second most affordable place in the country to buy a house, behind only Lethbridge, a high ranking based mainly on the strength of low sale prices, with an aggregate home price here of just under $267,000. Fredericton ranked 9th on the list and Moncton 14th in the country. The senior facing 14 charges of sexual assault on long-term care patients in St. John's expected to go to trial next year. The judge was told in court this week 69-year-old Kevin McGrath intends to plead not guilty to all 14 charges. The courtroom was packed with family members of the alleged victims. McGrath has completed his application for legal aid now. The Crown requested a pretrial conference in a couple of months, and the judge set that for September 1st. The trial is set for the first week of February. The SPCA is investigating after a dog was witnessed being

0: Milltown Boulevard. The investigation led them to execute a search warrant at a home in Mohannis Monday. They seized power tools, ammunition, and firearm magazines. A 42-year-old woman was arrested at the scene. She'll be in court October 21st. In sports, Canada will play South Africa Sunday in the knockout round at the World Cup. After that close 2-1 loss to Switzerland, South Africa advanced by beating Korea 1-0. In other games, Bosnia over Qatar 3-1, Brazil blanked Scotland 3-0, Morocco downed Haiti 4-2, and Mexico shut down Czechia 3-0. On the diamonds, Astros beat the Jays 3-1, Rockies outslugged the Red Sox 8-6, and Yankees beat the Tigers 4-2. Now you're up to date. I'm Daryl Good.
1: Now for a look at your K100 weather. Today we're starting with sunshine, but we will have clouds moving in later in the afternoon. Chance of showers, possibly a thunderstorm before the day is done. We'll see a high of 23, but it'll be cooler along the coast. Temps around 15. With humidity, it'll feel like 27. Tonight, partly cloudy skies, chance of showers. There is a risk of a thunderstorm again. We'll see some fog in the overnight hours, low of 15. Tomorrow starts with cloud cover. There's a chance of showers in the afternoon, high of 22. And for Saturday, we'll see a mix of sun and cloud and a high of 21. It's a beautiful Thursday morning, 6:33 and 12 with sunshine in the uptown. That's your K100 3-day weather forecast. Good morning to you.
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0: 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Next time you're in their car, set all their presets here. 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
2: 12 in the city. We're on our way to the Hollywood Buzz. Next up, it's brand new music. Cameron Whitcomb, it's Kingdom of Fear on K100 from his album Deepwater. Good morning to you.

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1: Well, rumors are swirling that Taylor and Travis, that's right, Taylor Swift, Travis Kelce, could be tying the knot in New York City. Now, according to reports, there's a permit application that was filed to close down streets around Madison Square Garden from the 2nd of July through midday July the 4th for a wedding-related event. What could that be? Reports also claim several Kansas City Chiefs players have booked rooms in Times Square. Now, event planners have actually requested some space for tents, canopies, and support vehicles all around the venue. But there's one more interesting detail. Reports say the couple have allegedly asked guests not to bring gifts. So far, neither Taylor or Travis have confirmed the rumors. Whitney Houston's estate is pushing back on a story involving the late incredible singer. Oprah Winfrey previously claimed that Whitney once fell off a stage because of drug use. However, Whitney's sister-in-law and the executor of her estate, Pat Houston, says that's simply not true. She says the incident happened around a sound check and was caused by poor lighting and Whitney being unfamiliar with the stage layout. And Pat insists that drugs had nothing to do with the fall. Unfortunately, we know that Whitney did have a troubled history with drug use. Zendaya might be stepping into one of the biggest roles in Hollywood. Reports say she's in talks to star in a reboot of The Bourne Identity. And Universal just recently regained the rights to the Bourne series, and they're looking at a fresh start with a new lead, and Zendaya's name is said to be at the top of the list, but it's not yet been confirmed. There's your first Hollywood Buzz. Next one is coming up at 8:40. And next up, it seems that there's a car company that's doing some pretty wild field testing on their vehicles. And so bear with me, and I'll give you those details. There's a little hint. That's coming up in less than 10 right here on K100.
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0: 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We're bringing you more of St. John's Perfect Music Mix now. K100!

0: That's the latest track from Taylor Swift on K100, St. John's Perfect Music Mix. In just a moment, I want to tell you about what it is that the Ford Motor Company is doing to do some testing on their vehicles. And it's pretty amazing. Whoa, whoa. Who let that bear in here? Let's go on a house tour. Sabrina Carpenter.
1: Take your shoes off.

0: Are you coming in or what?
1: That's the latest from Sabrina Carpenter, House Tour on K100. What do you think of the tune? Drop me a line. Let me know. 658-5000. While you're at it, make sure you send in your birthdays and your anniversary announcements as well. We're going to slice up a cake at 720, so I want to offer up a hunk for you as well. All right. I love vehicles. I love trucks. I truly do, and I've been driving trucks for a long, long time, and I don't ever see a day that I don't own a truck just because, well, they're so useful. I like them, and that's good. That's good enough reason. I like them. So, all right, St. John, this is time for your daily dose of, wait, is this real life? So if you drive a Ford F-150, as you hear in the commercials, it's marketed as built Ford tough. But according to Autoblog, Ford's testing team just took things to a whole new level. They did a little bit of specialized hiring. In fact, they hired an 800-pound bear to test the truck's security system. Whoa, close the door. Okay, so no, I'm not making this up. They actually did this. They drove an F-150 into the woods. They locked it up. And then they let Yogi go to town.
2: Yogi.
1: The bear then rocked the truck back and forth. He clawed the doors. And spoiler alert, he eventually smashed one of the windows right out. So Ford says the goal was to study how well the security system holds up. I mean, look, if an 800-pound bear is actively trying to carjack me, I don't care if the alarm system works. I just need to know if the seats are stain-resistant. At that point, the car alarm is just proven to be the soundtrack for my final moments. So imagine that insurance call, if you will. Yeah, State Farm, someone broke into my truck. No, they didn't steal the stereo. They just licked the dashboard and they left a giant pile of, well, you know what bears do in the woods. I want to know, what's the craziest thing that your vehicle has survived? Hit the text line right now, 658-5000. What's the craziest thing your car or your truck has lived through? Maybe a rogue shopping cart, a freak hailstorm, or maybe your kids left a banana under the seat for 3 months and it became a biohazard. I'd love to know. But Ford, those are some pretty great testing rigors that you're putting it through. And hiring a bear? Genius. Excuse me, I got to get away. That bear is scary. 651, it's sunshiny in the uptown. We've got a few clouds moving in for the afternoon. Chance of showers, maybe a thunderstorm before the day is done. We'll see a high of 23. It's 12 in the city right now.
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1: Good morning. A St. John man has been found guilty in the stabbing deaths of two boys last year. The jury only needed a few hours of deliberations before convicting 46-year-old Roman Kamishny on two counts of first-degree murder. The boys, aged 10 and 17, were found dead in a Milledgeville apartment after police got a 911 call from the older boy as he was being attacked. The Crown argued the killings were an act of vengeance in what a court publication ban only permits being described as domestic violence. Kamishny remains in custody. He'll be formally sentenced August 13th when victim impact statements will be delivered. A first-degree murder conviction carries an automatic life sentence with no parole for at least 25 years. A 56-year-old man from Richmond Corners died after an all-terrain vehicle crash near Woodstock. The Mounties responded to the crash in Mapledale just after 10 Tuesday night. It's believed the ATV hit a fallen tree near Cosman Road. The 56-year-old man died at the scene. A passenger on the ATV suffered minor injuries. Social Development Minister Cindy Miles says the province is taking immediate and long-term steps to improve supports following a recent report from the Child and Youth Advocate. The report highlighted systemic failures, including the preventable overdose death of a 16-year-old in government care who'd been denied help on multiple occasions. Miles says all the cases highlighted in the report have now been reviewed and the affected youths are receiving support. She says the department's also adjusting program rules to reduce barriers, including changes to eligibility requirements. Atlantic ministers responsible for social services have wrapped up a two-day meeting in Charlottetown. They discussed affordability, poverty reduction, disability supports, improving outcomes for vulnerable children and youth. The ministers also talked about strengthening recruitment of foster families and social services workers. They agreed to continue sharing data and aligning policy approaches. The group highlighted a program from New Brunswick, which was successfully adopted in PEI, calling it an example of how regional cooperation can accelerate effective solutions. In sports, a heartbreaking 2-1 loss to Switzerland, but Canada still moves into the knockout round against South Africa Sunday. South Africa advanced with a 1-0 win over Korea. Other games yesterday, Bosnia beat Qatar 3-1, Brazil shut down Scotland 3-0, Morocco 4-2 over Haiti, Mexico blanked Czechia 3-0. In baseball, the Blue Jays lost 3-1 to Houston, Rockies beat Boston 8-6, Yankees down Detroit 4-2. Now you're up to date. I'm Daryl Good.
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7: Now for a look at your K100 weather. Today we're starting with sunshine, but we will have clouds moving in later in the afternoon. Chance of showers, possibly a thunderstorm before the day is done. We'll see a high of 23, but it'll be cooler along the coast. Temps around 15. With humidity, it'll feel like 27. Tonight, partly cloudy skies, chance of showers. There is a risk of a thunderstorm again. We'll see some fog in the overnight hours, low of 15. Tomorrow starts with cloud cover. There's a chance of showers in the afternoon, high of 22. And for Saturday, we'll see a mix of sun and cloud and a high of 21. It's 7:03, 15 in the city. That's your K100 3-day weather forecast. Alex Warren is coming up after Sean Mendez. Nothing holding me back on K100. Want to know what's something that you've got to get done, but you're putting it off? That's on Facebook, Instagram, and our talk and text line too. Good morning.

0: Fever Dream from Alex Warren on K100, St. John's Perfect Music Mix. That guy's doing pretty good on the top of the charts. His song Ordinary has actually surpassed Miley Cyrus in terms of the most number of streams in a certain period of time. So no wonder. I think he's going to be around for a good while right there. Latest track, Fever Dream on K100. Reminder that tomorrow is the second of the, we just started things with the Bobby's Hospice Friday Barbecues. Tomorrow's Friday already. So come on out and support them tomorrow. It's going to be a great time. Starts at 11:30, goes to 1 o'clock. $8 gets you a burger, a dog, bag of chips, and a bottle of water. It's all in support of Bobby's Hospice and the great work that they do in our area. And my good friend Chris Daigle, a great singer, great guitar player. He's got a great beard too, and he's a really good fellow. He's going to be providing music tomorrow. So go check it out. It's going to be great. And then the following week, yours truly is actually going to be strapping on the guitar, and I'll be over at Bobby's next week. Next Friday to serenade you and sing you into submission so that you buy a burger and dog and come on out. It's gonna be a good time, I promise. And here's hoping that the weather's gonna hold out as well. But Bobby's Hospice, of course, provides great care for those that are going through a very, very difficult time in that final chapter of their loved ones' lives, and they do it with such grace and dignity and so much love. And the great thing about the barbecues too is that, as Brad was saying when he was here a couple of weeks ago, that even the folks that are there at Bobby's during that stay, they're able to hear all the excitement, and sometimes they can actually even come down and be a part of the event and have a burger and a hot dog themselves and just be a part of the event. So come on out. There's a lot of happiness in this event, and add in a barbecue and some music. It's a great day. And so if you'd like to even purchase, managers, if you'd like to purchase vouchers for your staff or your work team, you can talk to the folks at Bobby's and see about getting that taken care of as well. So they're going to have some 50-50s, raffles, all kinds more, and your support helps provide compassionate care for those that are in need. So tomorrow, 11:30 to 1, Bobby's Hospice. It's the Friday barbecues, getting back. And that means that you don't have to bring a lunch, but you do have to give me a call or send me a text and let me know if you've got a birthday or an anniversary that is on celebrated today. We're going to slice the cake in just a couple of moments right here on K100.
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You probably recognize where that song came from. That's originally done by a group called Fastball. That's a song called The Way, redone by Felix Cartel on K100. Good morning. It's the 25th of June, and here's who's celebrating today. Starting off with actress McKenna Grace. You might know her for her role in Ghostbusters Afterlife, as well as The Handmaid's Tale. She turns 20 today. Busy Phillips, she's known for Freaks and Geeks, Dawson Creek, and Cougar Town. She turns 47 today. And actress Linda Cardinelli, also from Freaks and Geeks, also from ER and Netflix's Dead to Me. You remember her. She turns 51 today. If you're a big fan of The Office, like I'm a big fan of The Office, you know who Angela is. Angela Kinsey turns 55 today. She played Angela Martin, the cat-obsessed receptionist office clerk in there. Let's see here as well. Hockey Hall of Famer Dougie Gilmore turning 63 today. Ricky Gervais turned 65. Speaking of The Office, he's the writer and creator of the original British UK version of The Office. Go check it out. He turned 65 today. He super funny, sometimes a little bit painful to watch, but comedic genius for sure. Actor, comedian, legendary gentleman of screen and television, Jimmy Walker, celebrating birthday number 79. Best known for his role as J.J. Evans on Good Times from way back in the day, and his famous catchphrase was "Dynamite." Yeah, I'm just showing my age there, too. And singer-songwriter Carly Simon turns 83 today. You heard one of her biggest classics, You're So Vain. And also, we want to say happy birthday to locally to Alicia Anderson. Happy birthday from your family friends. And also to Jocelyn Reynolds and to Tracy Challoner. We want to say... Happy

0: We've got some sunshine out there right now. Clouds will come in a little bit later on in the afternoon. Chance of showers, maybe even a thunderstorm later in the day. We'll see a high of 23 in the uptown right now. It is 15. Stay tuned. I've got a special interview with Maestro Fresh West coming up just before 9 o'clock. But we're on our way to news with Daryl, and I've got your full three-day weather forecast as well. Next up, Speed Demon, Justin Bieber, K100.
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4: Good morning. A new report from real estate company Royal LePage ranks New Brunswick's three largest cities among the top 15 most affordable places in the country to buy a home. The report looked at average home prices and mortgage affordability relative to market income. St. John listed as the second most affordable place in the country to buy a house, behind only Lethbridge, a high ranking based mainly on the strength of low sale prices, with an aggregate home price here of just under $267,000. Fredericton ranked 9th on the list and Moncton 14th in the country. The senior facing 14 charges of sexual assault on long-term care patients in St. John's expected to go to trial next year. The judge was told in court this week 69-year-old Kevin

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3: Good morning. A new report from real estate company Royal LePage ranks New Brunswick's three largest cities among the top 15 most affordable places in the country to buy a home. The report looked at average home prices and mortgage affordability relative to market income. St. John listed as the second most affordable place in the country to buy a house, behind only Lethbridge, a high ranking based mainly on the strength of low sale prices, with an aggregate home price here of just under $267,000. Fredericton ranked 9th on the list and Moncton 14th in the country. The senior facing 14 charges of sexual assault on long-term care patients in St. John's expected to go to trial next year. The judge was told in court this week 69-year-old Kevin McGrath intends to plead not guilty to all 14 charges. The courtroom was packed with family members of the alleged victims. McGrath has completed his application for legal aid now. The Crown requested a pretrial conference in a couple of months, and the judge set that for September 1st. The trial is set for the first week of February. The SPCA is investigating after a dog was witnessed being dragged behind a vehicle. Just before 7 Monday morning, police got reports of a dog being dragged by a vehicle in the area of McLaren Boulevard and Nitty Bitty Way. The dog survived and is now receiving veterinary care. Investigators believe at least one person may have interacted with the suspect, and the SPCA is asking for witnesses or anyone with dash camera video footage of it to contact police or Crime Stoppers. A 42-year-old St. Stephen woman facing charges after a break-in and theft investigation. RCMP received a report June 17th that power tools and other items had been stolen from a cargo trailer on Milltown Boulevard. The investigation led them to execute a search warrant at a home in Mohannis Monday. They seized power tools, ammunition, and firearm magazines. A 42-year-old woman was arrested at the scene. She'll be in court October 21st. In sports, Canada will play South Africa Sunday in the knockout round at the World Cup. After that close 2-1 loss to Switzerland, South Africa advanced by beating Korea 1-0. In other games, Bosnia over Qatar 3-1, Brazil blank Scotland 3-0, Morocco downed Haiti 4-2, and Mexico shut down Czechia 3-0. On the diamonds, Astros beat the Jays 3-1, Rockies outslugged the Red Sox 8-6, and Yankees beat the Tigers 4-2. Now you're up to date. I'm Daryl Good.
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5: Now for a look at your K100 weather. Today we're starting with sunshine, but we will have clouds moving in later in the afternoon. Chance of showers, possibly a thunderstorm before the day is done. We'll see a high of 23, but it'll be cooler along the coast. Temps around 15. With humidity, it'll feel like 27. Tonight, partly cloudy skies, chance of showers. There is a risk of a thunderstorm again. We'll see some fog in the overnight hours, low of 15. Tomorrow starts with cloud cover. There's a chance of showers in the afternoon, high of 22. And for Saturday, we'll see a mix of sun and cloud and a high of 21. Blue skies, lots of sunshine, and 15 degrees. That is the K100 three-day weather forecast for what's happening in the uptown right now. Drake on the way with Rihanna. Next up, it's Lady Gaga, Dutchy Runway, K100.
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0: Drake and Rihanna at K100, St. John's Perfect Music Mix, on our way to the 8. It's 7:42. Nice morning out. I'm starting to see a little bit of a cloud cover. It was nice and bright in the studio, so it's starting to dim down just a little bit. But I'm looking at the reflection in the former Golden Ball building, and still got some blue sky out there, so that still makes my heart sing. Yesterday in our Vogue Optical web poll question, we were asking about Canadian inventions, and more specifically, which ones we use most. There was Canadians are a creative bunch, I'm telling you. And let's see here. We've got the paint roller, the garbage bag, peanut butter, Robertson screw, the square head screw, the electric oven, and the snowmobile were all Canadian inventions. So yesterday we wanted to know which one of those you use most. Lots of great dialogue on that, of course. Tina says peanut butter uses the oven, uses garbage bags on a daily basis. Ellen says garbage bags in the oven for sure. Patsy says the oven, peanut butter, and garbage bags. That seems to be the resounding theme right here. But I did like this point by John. He says it concerns me that those using their electric ovens every day don't also use their garbage bags every day. That was early in the post, but it seems that people read that and they're chiming that in with John as well. So thank you for that. So here's how the results actually spelled out. If we go to our website, k100.ca, you actually be able to see it right here. So all you do is just go to previous posts. You can see that the majority of the folks that responded, it was in three categories. We had 13% of the votes going for peanut butter, 40% saying they use the oven, but 46.5% say that the garbage bags are what they use most of all. Yeah, for sure. We got to have them. They are definitely useful. Okay, now today in our Vogue Optical web poll question, we're asking which is the best Canadian TV show. Okay, now it surprises me that one of my favorite Canadian shows actually isn't listed on there. Which one is it? Littlest Hobo, which we now learned that Seth Rogen is going to do a reboot of Littlest Hobo, and it just did my heart so much good to hear that. But we've got a really good list nonetheless. So Corner Gas, love it. This Hour has 22 Minutes, The Beachcombers, Mr. Dress-Up, Schitt's Creek, Hockey Night in Canada, Trailer Park Boys. Those are all supremely Canadian shows. I want to know in the comments on Facebook, which one of those do you love the most? And already we've got lots of folks chiming in. Michael says, as a kid, Mr. Dress-Up. As an adult, This Hour has 22 Minutes. Brad says older versions of This Hour is 22 Minutes, of course. Hockey Night in Canada on Saturdays and Sundays, The Beachcombers, and we watch Corner Gas, all good for their time periods. And he says, thanks so much to that TV provider. Yeah, those are all classics. Melanie says it's a tie. Trailer Park Boys and Schitt's Creek, both are brilliant, right? If I'm flipping through the channels and they're on, I'm sitting there until they go to something else. Christy says Trailer Park Boys. Kayla says Mr. Dress-Up. And just a couple more here. Christine says Schitt's Creek. Jolene says Mr. Dress-Up. And as an adult, I love Trailer Park Boys. So make sure you get your vote in as well. Love your comments, but click where it counts. 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
1: Vogue Optical. Your second pair is free.
0: 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You know what? I love that I live in an area where people will frequently stop their cars to let geese and ducks walk their babies across the road. I love it. I truly do. But what do you do when rush hour comes to a complete stop because of another kind of a critter? In fact, it stopped a ball game. I'll tell you about it in just a moment. In fact, less than 10 right here on K100. Good morning, 7:46. We're just about 1 hour away from my chat with Maestro Fresh West. Make sure you tune in.
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0: Ariana Grande on K100. Good morning. It is the day before the weekend. That's right. It's Fake Friday, Thursday. Glad to be here with you in just less than an hour's time. Going to be chatting with Canadian hip-hop legend Maestro Fresh Wes. Man, 15-year-old me is just kind of freaking out a little bit, you know? This is great. Okay, so I live in a fairly rural area. So anytime that I drive into town, I always drive by some lakes and some ponds. And when you have lakes and ponds, the duckies live there. And so it happens frequently where I'll be either truck or the car or the motorcycle, whatever it is, and I'll frequently have to stop and wait for traffic to cross the road, being a mama duck and a whole bunch of baby ducks. Makes my day. And I love that other people in the area also stop for this, and you can see them kind of just kind of pause and take a kind of a moment. It's really kind of sweet. So you know you live in a special place when rush hour comes to a complete stop because of family ducks, and it's time for a leisurely stroll across the road. Well, we're going to go down to the state of Kentucky. We're going to Louisville, Kentucky, and they've got their own version of wildlife traffic delays, if you will, because theirs especially happened during a baseball game. What happened? Well, there was a squirrel that recently scampered onto the field during a minor league game at Slugger Field and it brought the action completely to a halt. So the grounds crew, they were chasing the furry invader around while fans got a free comedy show. So after a few minutes, the squirrel finally decided it had seen enough baseball and then exited the field all on its own. And then the game resumed and the home team won 3-2. And somewhere that squirrel's probably telling its friends that it was the star of the show. So my question is, what's the best traffic jam reason that you've ever seen? One that actually caused your delay. Maybe it was a little strange. Maybe it was cute. Drop me a line. Let me know. What was your favorite traffic delay ever? 658-5000. Mornings with Dennis on K100. Harry Styles is coming up for you in just a couple of moments' time, as well as Maroon 5 and Katy Perry. Maroon 5 and the payphone. When was the last time you actually used a payphone?
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1: Good morning. A St. John man has been found guilty in the stabbing deaths of two boys last year. The jury only needed a few hours of deliberations before convicting 46-year-old Roman Comiskey on two counts of first-degree murder. The boys, aged 10 and 17, were found dead in a Milledgeville apartment after police got a 911 call from the older boy as he was being attacked. The Crown argued the killings were an act of vengeance in what a court publication ban only permits being described as domestic violence. Comiskey remains in custody. He'll be formally sentenced August 13th when victim impact statements will be delivered. A first-degree murder conviction carries an automatic life sentence with no parole for at least 25 years. A 56-year-old man from Richmond Corners died after an all-terrain vehicle crash near Woodstock. The Mounties responded to the crash in Mapledale just after 10 Tuesday night. It's believed the ATV hit a fallen tree near Cosman Road. The 56-year-old man died at the scene. A passenger on the ATV suffered minor injuries. Social Development Minister Cindy Miles says the province is taking immediate and long-term steps to improve supports following a recent report from the Child and Youth Advocate. The report highlighted systemic failures, including the preventable overdose death of a 16-year-old in government care who'd been denied help on multiple occasions. Miles says all the cases highlighted in the report have now been reviewed and the affected youths are receiving support. She says the department's also adjusting program rules to reduce barriers, including changes to eligibility requirements. Atlantic ministers responsible for social services have wrapped up a two-day meeting in Charlottetown. They discussed affordability, poverty reduction, disability supports, improving outcomes for vulnerable children and youth. The ministers also talked about strengthening recruitment of foster families and social services workers. They agreed to continue sharing data and aligning policy approaches. The group highlighted a program from New Brunswick, which was successfully adopted in PEI, calling it an example of how regional cooperation can accelerate effective solutions. In sports, a heartbreaking 2-1 loss to Switzerland, but Canada still moves into the knockout round against South Africa Sunday. South Africa advanced with a 1-0 win over Korea. Other games yesterday, Bosnia beat Qatar 3-1, Brazil shut down Scotland 3-0, Morocco 4-2 over Haiti, Mexico blanked Czechia 3-0. In baseball, the Blue Jays lost 3-1 to Houston, Rockies beat Boston 8-6, Yankees down Detroit 4-2. Now you're up to date. I'm Daryl Good.
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4: Now for a look at your K100 weather. Today we're starting with sunshine, but we will have clouds moving in later in the afternoon. Chance of showers, possibly a thunderstorm before the day is done. We'll see a high of 23, but it'll be cooler along the coast. Temps around 15. With humidity, it'll feel like 27. Tonight, partly cloudy skies, chance of showers. There is a risk of a thunderstorm again. We'll see some fog in the overnight hours, low of 15. Tomorrow starts with cloud cover. There's a chance of showers in the afternoon, high of 22. And for Saturday, we'll see a mix of sun and cloud and a high of 21. It's 8:04. Temperature in the uptown right now is 15. We've got sunshine and some blue sky. Beautiful morning. Hope it's a good one for you. Zara Larsson is on the way. Next up, Panic at the Disco. High Hopes, K100.

0: as a handy guy, sometimes it seems like the honey-do list just keeps growing and growing and growing. You know what I mean? And, of course, you've got seasonal things that you need to do. Of course, we're now in full-blown summer. But back a few weeks ago, it seemed like I had to, the grass needed to be done. The mower needed to be tuned up. The weed whacker needed to be tuned up. You've got all these things that you need to do. You've got yard cleanup and all that blah, blah, blah. So this morning, I want to know, let's talk about your honey-do list. I want to know, what are some things that you've got to get going, you've got to do, but you're kind of putting it off? We all do it. It happens every day. I mean, even here, even when I'm at work and there's things that I do, I live in a pretty tight schedule, but there's still things that need to be done and done on time. But there's some things that are just like, nah, that's routine. Nah, we'll do that. But no, then it catches up to you and you don't want that. So what's something that you need to get done, but you've been putting it off? Betty says, painting my interior doors. She says, I'm also going through mystery. I love mystery boxes. Hey, well, I packed this away. Haven't seen this box in a while. What's in that? That's where that urn is. Has that ever happened to you? So Betty's going through mystery boxes that are in her storage room. She's reorganizing her basement. And she says she's shedding the extra weight from enjoying chips and Netflix all winter. I relate to that more than you know. Mana says, I've got a slew of calls. I don't hate calling folks, but I do hate chasing folks, which is what most of my calling will be. I know exactly what you're talking about. Yeah, I hate that feeling too. Kelsey says, taking broken gutters off my house. Yeah, that's not fun. Roberta says she's avoiding everything. Amy, on the other hand, says she's avoiding winning the lottery. It will happen someday. Yeah, that's what you call manifestation. Just throw it out there. Universe hears it. And one day or another, it'll happen. And just remember the little people when you win, Amy. Valerie says, putting off cleaning the oven. Yeah, ain't nobody got time for cleaning the oven. Has to be done. Do we like it? Heck no. Alicia says, drain tile's got to be done. Oh, I feel empathy for you. Kelly says washing windows. Becky's got weeding the garden to be done. We were doing a little bit of that last night as well, just before the thunder came. Crystal says washing down the walls in the apartment. I'll get to it sooner or later. There you go. That's the attitude I'm looking for right now. What's something that you know needs to be done, but you're just like, yeah, come on. What are you putting off? Join the conversation of the honey-do list that just keeps getting a little bit further and further out of reach. Facebook, Instagram, talk and text line, the number is 658-5000. We're going to be chatting with Maestro Fresh West in just a little while, just before 9 o'clock, so make sure you stick around and tune in. Can't wait to chat with this hip-hop legend. Man, oh man, he's a proud Johnner now, too.
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0: That's Teddy, I hope, on K100. Good morning, Sabrina Carpenter back. Before that, Martin Garrix and Ed Sheeran are on the way in just a moment when I'm done talking, right? Okay. We're going to have a special guest in the studio tomorrow. Taylor James is going to be coming in because there's a big fundraiser that's been going on for a while, and it's a lot of fun, and it's all about giving back to the community, and it is the Michelle James Memorial Bike Run that's getting underway this Saturday on the 27th. So it's going to be take place in Lorneville, and she's going to give us all the details tomorrow. It's going to be great, and it's going to be hosted by the Lorneville Trail Riders, and Michelle, who is Taylor's mom, she passed away in 2015 after she had a 10-year battle with cancer, and she loved giving back to the community, so all the proceeds from this event are going to help the good folks at Bobby's Hospice to make sure that people that require that care have it available at that time. So they've got, there's going to be live music, door prizes, 50-50, loony toss, barbecue, etc. So if you're looking for some outdoor muddy fun, a little bit dusty, a little bit dirty, but a whole lot of fun, this is going to be great. It's the poker run for the ATV poker run and the Riding for a Cause. It's going to be starting bright and early. The run itself starts at 10 o'clock, $20 a person to register, and it's going to be a registration at the Lorneville Shack, so that'll be at 9 o'clock. I've got all the details at our website. 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Also, too, I've got details coming up for you about a show and shine that's coming up with our friends from King Mazda and CarStar as well. 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They're going to have raffles. There's 50-50 draws, all kinds of stuff. They've got about $8,000 in prizes. I'll give you more details about that in just a little bit, and I'll share it to our socials so you can get all the details and check it out. 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It's 8:23. 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
1: Good morning. A new report from real estate company Royal LePage ranks New Brunswick's three largest cities among the top 15 most affordable places in the country to buy a home. The report looked at average home prices and mortgage affordability relative to market income. St. John listed as the second most affordable place in the country to buy a house, behind only Lethbridge, a high ranking based mainly on the strength of low sale prices, with an aggregate home price here of just under $267,000. Fredericton ranked 9th on the list and Moncton 14th in the country. The senior facing 14 charges of sexual assault on long-term care patients in St. John's expected to go to trial next year. The judge was told in court this week 69-year-old Kevin McGrath intends to plead not guilty to all 14 charges. The courtroom was packed with family members of the alleged victims. McGrath has completed his application for legal aid now. The Crown requested a

0: after that close 2-1 loss to Switzerland, South Africa advanced by beating Korea 1-0. In other games, Bosnia over Qatar 3-1, Brazil blanked Scotland 3-0, Morocco downed Haiti 4-2, and Mexico shut down Czechia 3-0. On the diamonds, Astros beat the Jays 3-1, Rockies outslugged the Red Sox 8-6, and Yankees beat the Tigers 4-2. Now you're up to date. I'm Daryl Good.
1: Now for a look at your K100 weather. Today we're starting with sunshine, but we will have clouds moving in later in the afternoon. Chance of showers, possibly a thunderstorm before the day is done. We'll see a high of 23, but it'll be cooler along the coast. Temps around 15. With humidity, it'll feel like 27. Tonight, partly cloudy skies. Chance of showers. There is a risk of a thunderstorm again. We'll see some fog in the overnight hours. Low of 15. Tomorrow starts with cloud cover. There's a chance of showers in the afternoon. High of 22. And for Saturday, we'll see a mix of sun and cloud and a high of 21. 834 is 16 uptown right now.
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0: That's the weekend on K100. Good morning, Cry For Me. Before that, with BTS with Swim. And did you know that BTS actually has their own Oreo cookie? I was going through Walmart the other night, and actually just earlier last week, and it happened to be the Walmart West Side, as a matter of fact. And I was heading for the checkout, and of course, I walked by the cookie aisle. I didn't go in the cookie aisle. I walked by it. But yes, I longingly glazed in, glanced in, and I saw these Oreo cookies that were branded by BTS. How cool. You know you've made it big when you got your own darn Oreo cookie. Very cool indeed. Alex Sampson's on the way. Also got a little bit of Maestro Fresh West coming up for you too. So get ready. Let your backbone slide. I'm going to get a little chat with Maestro Fresh West coming up as well. Today on our Vogue Optical web poll question, we're asking you, what is the best Canadian TV show? We've got a list for you to choose from. Corner Gas, This Hour Is 22 Minutes, Beachcombers, Mr. Dress Up, Schitt's Creek, Hockey Night in Canada, Trailer Park Boys, and there's all kinds in there. But you know what? There's a couple of folks with keen eyes that noticed one of my favorite shows isn't on there. Littlest Hobo isn't on there. Nick says Red Green, but it's not on the list. And Sabrina says, where's Old School Degrassi? Right? Where is the old school Degrassi Junior High? To those that are writing these questions, please make sure that we include the bestest content. Let's see here. I just got a text in there as well. Someone saying a reboot. Yeah. We need a reboot of The Littlest Hobo, which is coming up, of course. And thanks to Seth Green. So join the conversation. Let us know, what is the best Canadian TV show? It's waiting for you on Facebook. 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
0: Well, there's all kinds of fun things that are happening in the world of Hollywood, of course, and that's what the Hollywood buzz is all about. And it looks like, exactly, Jeff Bezos is getting ready to sell a big house. This is the things you do when you've got more money than you know what to do with. He's building a massive new estate on Miami's Indian Creek Island, which is known as Billionaire Bunker. So the property itself, it occupies 3 waterfront lots, which is worth about $250 million. The mega mansion that he's going to build is expected to feature a movie theater, a resort style pool, and enough tropical landscaping to resemble a real life Amazon rainforest. So if Bezos needs to borrow a cup of sugar, well, he's got pretty good neighbors. You might have heard of them. Tom Brady and Julio Iglesias. Talk about an interesting neighborhood watch. There is your Hollywood buzz for today.
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0: What would you say if I told you that a Canadian hip-hop legend and his best friend, who also is a rap legend, are teaming up to join a reality show? That's right. The Amazing Race Canada is coming up starting on July 7th. And watch for Dwayne OG Gibson and Maestro Fresh West.
1: This is a throwdown, a showdown. Hell no, I can't slow down. It's going to go

0: Going to take you on a little nostalgia trip for just one moment. When I was back in junior high school, I'd come home on my lunch break, crank on the TV, and one of the songs that was usually playing during that time frame was Let Your Backbone Slide by Maestro Fresh West. So proud that he's here in the Maritimes, and he's got some big news that he's going to share with us right now. So, Maestro, welcome to K100.
1: Thanks for having me. Well, you know, backbones are still sliding. I'm still doing what I'm doing, just in a whole different realm, but I'm still doing what I'm doing.
0: You know what? That's what counts. And you know what? You're doing a lot these days. Not only, like, you're officially known as the godfather of Canadian hip-hop. We all know that. But you've done so much more than that. You've been involved with TV. You were on Mr. D for a number of years. You're an author. You're an actor. You've written a children's book, and you're still continuing to do music.
1: Yeah, well, speaking of children's books and music, I just won the Juno for Best Children's Album of the Year at the 2026 Junos, man. So I'm like the Black Raffy. It's official.
0: I love, you know, Raffy, and I love Maestro Fresh West, so there's a perfect amalgamation.
1: Yeah, so I won that. And so funny, Raffy won the year before. He's been an inspiration. But the main thing here, my man, is the pivot and the transitions from, you know, doing music and doing stuff that people know you for and doing some, you know, unconventional things, if it's even, you know, from doing kids albums or hosting shows like, you know, Race Against the Tide, where it was sand sculptures I knew nothing about, and or Mr. D, a comedy where I'm playing a school teacher, to now being a competitor, man, on the Amazing Race Canada. Like, how awesome is that? You know,
0: you're not going in this alone. You're bringing along a really good friend of yours who happens to be fairly well known as well, Dwayne D.O. Gibson. Come on.
1: I'm so proud of him, man, because together we're, you know, we're partners in rhyme, man, you know. And one thing he likes to say, you know, we're proud Black fathers. I'm like, man, listen, happy belated Father's Day to all the fathers out there, you know. And it's just great to, you know, represent for us, represent for a community, doing things on the next level. And you got to think about it. This guy, Dwayne D.O. Gibson, he's in the Guinness Book of Records for the world's longest freestyle rap.
0: It's
1: You know, 8 hours. So he can talk, man. He can do his thing. But this show, the Amazing Race Canada season 12, really pushed us mentally, physically, spiritually, emotionally, all the things we had to do, all the tasks, all the challenges, all the speed bumps, the detours, and it's so symbolic of life, you know? Really dope.
0: Is there a way that you prepare yourself to kind of go into a competition like this? Because you really don't know what they're throwing you into, right?
1: You know, my man, you're absolutely right. You don't know what you're throwing into. The best thing I would say is try to be physically in shape.
0: And you've got that in spades.
1: I'm trying, man. I try, you know, my best to stay in shape, especially for my age, what have you. But even that...
0: Man.
1: Still throw things like you least expect.
0: Well, that's going to be great. So July 7 is when we can catch the start of your amazing journey on the Amazing Race Canada. You and Dwayne D.O. Gibson.
1: On CTV and Crave. Yes, definitely. Definitely.
0: Awesome. Well, your hometown crowd is going to be cheering you on right here from the Port City West. So thank you so much for the chat. And good luck to you and to Dwayne as well. Stop by the station anytime. Thank you, Wes.
1: My man.
0: Always good to chat with Wes. I remember the first time that I actually saw him in the city, I was actually parked on Jermaine Street. I just got my hair cut, stopped in the car, and suddenly I saw this guy with a swagger that he's a god. You know what? And it was so good to just holler at the window. And he came right over, and of course I took a selfie. You know, I'm looking at the picture. I've got it up on the studio wall right here. Maestro Fresh Wes and Dwayne D.O. Gibson, July 7. Catch him on the Amazing Race Canada. Sunshiny in the uptown right now. Beautiful day out there. We've got some cloud activity that's coming in, and there is a chance we might see some showers, maybe even a thunderstorm a little bit later on before the day is done. High at 23. It is 15 in the city right now, on our way to 9.
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Well, I'm so glad to know that I'm not the only person that's actually got some tasks and things that they need to do that they're actually putting off. Looks like a lot of us are in the same boat. Maggie says she's got so many things. We're talking about things that you need to get done, but you're putting them off for one reason or another. And we don't need to know the reason. Just I want to know what it is that you're putting it off, and so I don't feel so alone. Wendy says, putting off cleaning up my storage closets. Rena's putting off retiring. Yeah, so she could do more concert tours. I see you, Rena. I'm kind of jealous. enjoy. Becky's avoiding weeding the garden. Christine's avoiding cleaning the inside of her car. I've got to do that too. Now that you mention it, my truck, it really needs some attention. Thanks for that, Christine. I appreciate it. There's something else I've got to put on my list. Clean out the truck. Well, how about you? As you're listening in, like Catherine, maybe you've got some cleaning to do, or Christine's got some painting to do in her kitchen that she's putting off. What is it that you've got to get done from your honey-do list and you're putting it off too? Join the confession. It's the group therapy time. We're all making each other feel better that we're not alone in putting things off. Taylor Swift's coming up with Elizabeth Taylor and Mike DeMarro on the way after Somber. Homewrecker K100.

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8: I guess for now you've got the last laugh.

That's Pino and Loeb and Jordan Spin on K100 St. John's Perfect Music Mix. Good morning. It's Thursday and it's gorgeous out there. Holy smokes. We'll look at the weather in just a moment's time. But I want to say a big thanks to those of you that fessed up and let me know that you too have some things on your honey-do list that you two need to get around to doing. I'm talking about things that we're putting off today, and I've got a pretty good list of things that I need to get done, but it's just finding the time and the motivation sometimes, you know. So I've got some painting that I've got to do. I've got to make some new shutters for the window. I've got to scrape the deck and paint the deck. I've got to do some work in my retaining wall. I've got to get some weeds out of the, you know, just got to get some weeds gone. We were doing a little bit of gardening last night, which was actually pretty good. No big complaints there, but it just seems like it's a never-ending thing. So I wanted to find out from you this morning, what's something that you need to get done, but you're putting it off? John says getting a doctor. Rena's putting off retiring. Maggie says she's got so many things to do that she's putting them off as well. Anne says getting rid of things that I no longer need or want. Right? Takes a lot of time. Christina says doing my bathroom, my ceiling or living room. Outdoor wood work. Wood is on my much-to-do list. Oh, Christina, we're in the same boat. Now that you mentioned wood, I've probably got to start thinking about firewood for the fall, too. Oh, I don't want to. And Valerie's putting off cleaning the oven, too. And Kelsey's taking the broken gutters off of her house and getting them redone. So much fun, isn't it? What's something that's got to be on your radar? You need to get it done, but you're just putting it off. Fess up. You'll feel better just by letting me know, as well as the rest of us that are reading it. Facebook and Instagram, talk and text line 2, the number 658-5000. Big thanks, Maestro Fresh West, for the chat. Had a great time, and still kind of giddy like a school kid, you know, talking to one of the legends. It's true. He's a St. Johner now, but it's still, that's the Maestro Fresh West. He and his friend Dwayne D.O. Gibson are going to be on The Amazing Race Canada starting on July 7th, so make sure you tune in to CBC. You can stream it on Crave as well and cheer them on. That's hometown pride right there. I'm telling you, pretty cool. As well, I'm going to be at Leon's in just a little bit for their VIP sale that's going on. And if you're looking for some, if replacing appliances or furniture items is on your to-do list and you've been putting it off, come on down and see me today. Also, when you come and see me, I'm going to have a QR code that you can scan for a chance to get in on $250 worth of gas. All the contest details, k100.ca, go to the contest tab. In the meantime, I will see you at 3 o'clock until 7 tonight at Leon's on Rossay Avenue. Sunshiny, beautiful day, but you know what? There's a hidden secret. We might actually see some showers a little bit later on this afternoon. Possibly a thunderstorm if it gets hot and sticky enough. We'll see a high of 23. It'll feel like 27, cooler along the coast. Around 15 is what we're looking at. Tonight, partly cloudy skies, chance of showers, maybe a thunder boomer. We'll see some fog in the overnight, low of 15. Then tomorrow, tomorrow's going to start off with some cloud cover. Chance of showers, high of 22. It'll feel like 25. Saturday, mix of sun and cloud, high of 21 in the uptown. Right now, it is gorgeous, just like I've been saying. It's 18 in the sun. On the way for you, Tame Impala. On the way for you next up, it's the Dracula Remix on K100. Good morning. Have yourself a great day. I'll see you at Leon's. And whew, tomorrow, it's Friday!

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3: Please be advised that Route 790 in Chance Harbor will be fully closed from Friday, June 26th to Monday, October 19th for the replacement of the Little Dipper Harbor Bridge. Traffic will be detoured via Wetmore Creek Road, Route 175, Mace's Bay Road, County Line Road, and Route 790. Local access will be maintained up to the work zone limits. However, no through traffic will be permitted across the bridge during the closure. Motorists are advised to plan ahead. A message from the Government of New Brunswick.
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4: Please be advised that Route 790 in Chance Harbor will be fully closed from Friday, June 26th to Monday, October 19th for the replacement of the Little Dipper Harbor Bridge. Traffic will be detoured via Wetmore Creek Road, Route 175, Mace's Bay Road, County Line Road, and Route 790. Local access will be maintained up to the work zone limits. However, no through traffic will be permitted across the bridge during the closure. Motorists are advised to plan ahead. A message from the Government of New Brunswick.

0: featuring Jagged Little Pill from Alanis Morissette starting at noon. We're celebrating Alanis' third album on Canada Day.
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4: Mix of sun and cloud with a chance of showers this afternoon. Risk of thunder showers as well. High today of 23. For tonight, partly cloudy with a chance of showers this evening. A low of 15 overnight. For Friday, increasing cloudiness with a chance of showers in the afternoon tomorrow. High on Friday of 22. And for Saturday, a mix of sun and cloud with a chance of showers and a high of 21.
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1: 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Pause button. And rewind the tape a little. 5, 4, 3, 2, 1.
2: Yes! Back in the day, replay.

Back in the Day replay and No Doubt and Hella Good. It's Amanda Meisner. It's your Back in the Day replay. And we've got a great lunch hour planned for you. We've got Usher and Eiffel 65 on the way. Here's Good Charlotte's The Anthem on your Back in the Day replay.

0: Back in the Day replay with Usher. And yeah, Eiffel 65 is coming up. It's Amanda for your Back in the Day replay as we look at entertainment history today. Back in 2009, Charlie's Angel actress Farrah Fawcett dies of cancer at the age of 62. It was also 17 years ago today that we lost the King of Pop, Michael Jackson, at the age of 50. And Michael Jackson's Thriller, 1982, is the best-selling album of all time. Estimated global sales still exceeding 70 million copies. And a big resurgence with Michael documentaries and rockumentaries as well. And I'm sure not going to be slowing down, as there's going to be a sequel, of course, to that Michael movie that was out. Back in the Day replay continues.
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0: It's the Back in the Day replay with Kelly Clarkson and Miss Independent. Well, if you're a big fan of The Bachelorette, you might be excited to hear that The Bachelorette will be returning in mid-July to ABC. Taylor Frankie Paul's season was postponed after a video surfaced of her beating up her ex. She and her ex have restraining orders and a custody dispute still ongoing in Utah. Even more of a background, if you're not a reality TV show junkie like me, Taylor Frankie Paul is a star of the Mormon Wives.
1: A blast from the past. Don't stop believing. And your new favorite.
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7: Mix of sun and cloud with a chance of showers this afternoon. Risk of thunder showers as well. High today of 23. For tonight, partly cloudy with a chance of showers this evening. A low of 15 overnight. For Friday, increasing cloudiness with a chance of showers in the afternoon tomorrow. High on Friday of 22. And for Saturday, a mix of sun and cloud with a chance of showers and a high of 21.
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0: Blink 182 on the Back of the Day replay and What's My Age Again. And that wraps it up for me. Hey, tomorrow morning, 8 o'clock, have it right here because we are going to be announcing our big winner in our Fuel Your Summer for a Weekly Gas Card gift certificate. We are giving away $250 every week this summer, and be watching for our summer cruiser out in the community. Scan that QR code for your chance to win, but we will be awarding that first $250 gas card coming up tomorrow morning, just after 8. I'll be back in tomorrow on the Back in the Day replay. Have a good afternoon.
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1: 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We're celebrating Alanis' third album on Canada Day. 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
5: Mix of sun and cloud with a chance of showers this afternoon. Risk of thunder showers as well. High today of 23. For tonight, partly cloudy with a chance of showers this evening. A low of 15 overnight. For Friday, increasing cloudiness with a chance of showers in the afternoon tomorrow. High on Friday of 22. And for Saturday, a mix of sun and cloud with a chance of showers and a high of 21.
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3: Partly cloudy tonight with a chance of showers this evening. Risk of thunder showers as well. A low of 15 overnight. For Friday, increasing cloudiness with a chance of showers in the afternoon tomorrow. High on Friday of 22. And for Saturday, a mix of sun and cloud with a chance of showers and a high of 21.
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Good afternoon on a Thursday. I'm John Matthews. Here's Tame Impala. It's Dracula, K100.

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1: Closing off six nonstop St. John's Perfect Music Mix on K100 FM. There's John Fellner and Broke Skin. Ahead of that, House Tour, courtesy of Sabrina Carpenter, some Alex Porab with Kissing You, Tame Impala, Dracula, Girlfriend from Avril Lavigne, and some Nicki Minaj. And Super Bass. Fundy forecast as we roll into the evening tonight. Partly cloudy skies, maybe some showers, or maybe even a few thunder showers. Saw a few where I was last night. We might see that again this evening. And a little fog developing overnight tonight as well. We'll be down to about 15 degrees. Increasing cloud tomorrow for your Friday. May see some showers in the afternoon. It's going to be a humid day, and UV index is going to be high. Protect yourself from the UV tomorrow, with temperature getting as high as 22 degrees. A little bit cooler along the coast. And for the weekend, it's a mix of sun and cloud and a small chance of showers both Saturday and Sunday, and temperatures ranging between 21 and 23 degrees.
2: Dennis here at Leon's on Ross Avenue. You know where that's at. It's a beautiful day, and it's a great way for you to just jump in the car and come on down and check out all the deals that they've got going on. So somebody just wrote on social media and sent me a note that it's, we're just about halfway to Christmas. I didn't want to hear that, because with that comes the snow, and I'm not ready for snow yet. I'm looking for summer. But at the same time, the thing I love about Christmas is the Boxing Week sales, right? You know, once Christmas is done, you get all of those deals. Well, they've moved it to right now. You can get your Boxing Week sales. It's starting right now and going to Sunday here at Leon's. 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
5: Please be advised that Route 790 in Chance Harbor will be fully closed from Friday, June 26th to Monday, October 19th for the replacement of the Little Dipper Harbor Bridge. Traffic will be detoured via Wetmore Creek Road, Route 175, Mace's Bay Road, County Line Road, and Route 790. Local access will be maintained up to the work zone limits. However, no through traffic will be permitted across the bridge during the closure. Motorists are advised to plan ahead. A message from the Government of New Brunswick.
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0: Just about up to 3:30 on your Thursday afternoon, St. John's Perfect Music Mix, K100 FM, Bruno Mars, I Just Might. And let's make that hotline bling. Here's Drake.
1: You used to call me on my... 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Yeah.

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There's Delaney Jane and Bad Habits. Before that, Selena Gomez and The Scene, Love You Like a Love Song, Hotline Bling from Drake, also Bruno Mars, I Just Might, and I Had Some Help, Post Malone, along with Morgan Wallen. About 20 minutes out in front of our information update at 4 o'clock. We'll have your Fundy news and weather in about 20 from now. I'm John Matthews, and on the go today at K100.ca. That's our website, by the way. You can drop around there anytime, find out the latest on what's happening with us, find out how we could fuel your summer with a $250 gas giveaway. We're going to do our first one of those tomorrow morning. And you can also vote on today's Vogue Optical web poll. As we approach Canada Day, we have a number of Canada-themed web poll questions for you, including today's. What is the best Canadian TV show? 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
8: Partly cloudy tonight with a chance of showers this evening. Risk of thunder showers as well. A low of 15 overnight. For Friday, increasing cloudiness with a chance of showers in the afternoon tomorrow. High on Friday of 22. And for Saturday, a mix of sun and cloud with a chance of showers and a high of 21.
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0: Jade LeMack, it's Running Home, St. John's, perfect music mix from K100 FM. Before that, Ed Sheeran and Shivers. This weekend, once again, Rick Dees will be joining us with the weekly Top 40 Countdown, an awesome place for you to check out all the biggest tunes of the week in one spot on the weekend here at K100. Olivia Dean was number one again last weekend. Will she stay at the top? We're going to find out. Bruno Mars and Somber are both right at her heels, looking for that number one spot on the countdown. The sure shot this weekend is from Stella Lefty. It is Rick Dees in the weekly Top 40. We've got it for you right here tomorrow, or sorry, Saturday afternoon at 2 o'clock and Sunday starting at 12 noon. 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Rick Dees in the weekly Top 40 coming up again this weekend here at K100.
1: 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Here's the kicker, too. 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It's a great way to make your purchase, and it's easy. Easy peasy. How about that? You need to come on in right now. Come see your sales associate here at Leon's on Ross Avenue. This is the boxing week, and it's starting today, going right through to Sunday. So you got to get in here right now, because that's where the deals are.
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3: Good afternoon. New Brunswick is keeping its 3% rent cap in place for another year. Holt government announced on Wednesday it was extending the rent cap through the 2027 year with another reviewed schedule for May of 2027. 3% cap has been in place since February of 2025, although landlords can apply for higher increases in certain cases. Government says the decision to extend the rent cap was in response to ongoing affordability issues. Housing Minister David Hickey says the cap provides stability and predictability that tenants need and gives the province more time to improve market conditions. A teen driver has died following a single vehicle crash near La Proe. RCMP from St. George responded to the crash in Route 1 in La Proe just after 6:30 a.m. Wednesday morning. It's believed the vehicle had lost control before leaving the road and rolling several times. Driver and lone occupant of the vehicle, a 17-year-old boy from Utopia, died at the scene. The town of Rosse is doing well financially. The town's financial officer, Laura Adair, says Rosse ended up with a surplus just short of $6 million last year. That's over $2 million more than forecasted in the budget and about $1 million less than the surplus that Rosse recorded the year before. Adair tells Brunswick News that government funding helped for the Rosse Intergenerational Community Center and the town's wastewater facility improvements. Conditional transfers totaled about $3.25 million for the year, about double what the town had budgeted for. Three popular swimming spots have reopened in St. John. Tucker Park Beach, Dominion Park Beach, and Fisher Lake had been closed to swimming on June 19th. That was after routine testing showed elevated bacteria levels. In an update today, the City of St. John says the swimming ban has now been lifted following additional testing, and the signs advising against swimming at the three locations have been removed. More resources are being directed to Moncton to help deal with a massive surge in drug overdoses. Province's Emergency Measures Organization has activated level 1 procedures to coordinate efforts by agencies.

0: agencies to deal with the situation on the streets. EMO is now meeting daily with frontline workers to see what they need and will be pulling in resources from around the province to help. Rob McKee, the minister responsible for addictions and mental health services, tells CBC that those resources include assistance with security, extended mobile crisis services, and guidance from physicians. Harvest House says there have been over 700 recorded overdoses in the first 3 weeks of June. An Air Canada flight from Newark to Halifax was diverted to Boston yesterday after the captain experienced a medical emergency and the plane started swerving. Air Canada says he was removed from the cockpit per safety protocols and the second officer took over the controls, landing the de Havilland Q400 in Boston safely. Passengers tell ABC News that the plane started violently swerving and the captain, who was removed from the cockpit, appeared to be suffering from a seizure. He was restrained by passengers until the plane landed and then sent for medical treatment. None of the 61 passengers on board were hurt. 164 people are confirmed dead, but officials warn the real death toll could be in the thousands after a pair of powerful earthquakes struck Venezuela just a minute apart. 7.2 and 7.5 magnitude quakes that struck just after 7 p.m. on Wednesday evening were centered in LaGuardia, just north of the capital of Caracas. They were the strongest quakes recorded in Venezuela in over a century. Dozens of residential buildings have collapsed, with rescuers now combing through the rubble for survivors. Hundreds of other buildings have also been left severely damaged. Regional officials say rescue and recovery efforts in the cash-strapped country are likely to be hampered by a lack of resources and emergency infrastructure. In sports, the World Cup today, 5 p.m. starts, have Curaçao taking on Ivory Coast and Ecuador facing Germany. Other games have Japan against Sweden, Netherlands against Tunisia, and Paraguay up against Australia. In the CFL tonight, the Elks are in Winnipeg, and in the majors, the Blue Jays open a series in Texas. Now you're up to date. I'm Jeff Goodfellow. Partly cloudy tonight with a chance of showers this evening, risk of thunder showers as well, a low of 15 overnight. For Friday, increasing cloudiness with a chance of showers in the afternoon tomorrow, high on Friday of 22. And for Saturday, a mix of sun and cloud with a chance of showers and a high of 21.
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1: Pink Panther is Zara Larsson. That is Stateside on K100, St. John's Perfect Music Mix. Before that, Justin Bieber, What Do You Mean? Also His Problem Instead with Alexander Stewart. Taylor Swift, Opalite, and Cold Heart, Elton John, along with Dua Lipa. Celebrities born on this date. So let's have a look at our celebrity birthday list today. It's birthdays of the rich and famous. On this 25th of June, pop singer Carly Simon. Big hits back in the 70s like You're So Vain and Anticipation. Carly Simon is 83 years old today. Comedian, TV writer, producer, frequent Golden Globe host Ricky Gervais from England, the creator of The Office. He also starred in the very funny UK original version of the show. He's popped up in all sorts of things over the years, including The Muppets and Night at the Museum. The very funny Ricky Gervais, 65 today. Retired NHLer Doug Gilmour, 1989 Stanley Cup winner, 1993 Selke Trophy winner, member of the Hockey Hall of Fame. They call him Killer. Doug Gilmour is 63 today. Actress Angela Kinsey, she played Angela Martin on The U.S. Office and currently hosts the Office Ladies podcast along with Jenna Fisher. Angela Kinsey celebrating birthday 55, and pop singer Benson Boone on the birthday list today. Songs like Beautiful Things and Cry. Benson Boone, 24.
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6: Please be advised that Route 790 in Chance Harbor will be fully closed from Friday, June 26th to Monday, October 19th for the replacement of the Little Dipper Harbor Bridge. Traffic will be detoured via Wetmore Creek Road, Route 175, Mesa's Bay Road, County Line Road, and Route 790. Local access will be maintained up to the work zone limits. However, no through traffic will be permitted across the bridge during the closure. Motorists are advised to plan ahead. A message from the Government of New Brunswick.
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0: bit. Say, I got drive, I don't need a car. Money really all that we fiending for. I'm doing things they ain't seen before. Bands ain't dumb, but extreme is all. I'm a demon lord. Fall off what? I ain't seen the horse. Called your bluff, better cite the source. 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
1: Yeah, cause trick.
0: I said what I said. I'd rather be famous instead. I let all that get to my head.

St. John's Perfect Music Mix is on K100 FM. There's Doja Cat, Paint the Town Red. We've got Dennis Hunt and Leon's today. We'll find out what is going on there. Coming up in just a bit here on K100 this afternoon. This is Virginia to Vegas. Here's Lights Out.

0: Portugal the Man, that's Feel It Still on K100 St. John's. Perfect music mix, four in a row. Virginia to Vegas with Lights Out, Paint the Town Red, some Doja Cat, and also Cameron Whitcomb and Kingdom of Fear. Good afternoon. Hope you're having a fine Thursday. I'm John Matthews. We'll be back with Dennis today at Leon's in just a bit here on K100. Well, what is the song of the summer going to be this year? The song of the summer, pretty hot topic right now as we are into the season of summer, but no clear winner emerging as of yet. Now, you might remember last year debates raged over whether Alex Warren's Ordinary would fit the bill. The lack of a standout track like, I don't know, Despacito or Old Town Road could be due to very diverse listening habits due to music algorithms, streaming, some people listening to the radio, lots of people listening to the radio, we hope. This year's list of potential songs of the summer includes undeniable hits like Drake's Janis, STFU, and Ella Langley's Choosing Texas. There are other contenders by the likes of Slater, Bruno Mars, BTS, Olivia Rodrigo, Shakira, and Burna Boy, but as of yet, no clear leader for the song of the summer 2026.
1: 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I know, you're thinking Christmas, but no, Boxing Week is on right now, Leon's, starting today, going to Sunday, and you can save immensely. 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And when you come into Leon's, make sure you come over and see me as well, and because I'm wearing this really good-looking lanyard that's got this funny little QR code on it with me, and Celia, our cruiser driver, is right here. And Celia, come on, tell me, what is the deal with the QR code? What's going on with this?
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2: Yeah, we have, actually. 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
1: There you go. 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
8: Partly cloudy tonight with a chance of showers this evening, risk of thunder showers as well, a low of 15 overnight. For Friday, increasing cloudiness with a chance of showers in the afternoon tomorrow, high on Friday of 22. And for Saturday, a mix of sun and cloud with a chance of showers and a high of 21.
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0: 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Coming up on 10 away from 5, your full information update, your Fundy news, as well as the weather forecast at 5 o'clock. And then it's Sweet Freedom. We get you home after work today with the 5 p.m. free ride here on K100, including tunes from Olivia Dean, some BTS, and Bruno Mars, all coming up.
1: Has anyone told you yet today how important you really are? You really are. I hope you have a great day. And here at Leon's Rossi Avenue, we're going to do our best to make sure your day gets even better. How? We're going to give you the VIP treatment. It's today and tomorrow only. So you got to come on in. We're open right now until 7 o'clock and tonight and tomorrow. So make your way over here. And how about dinner? 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We've got the grill going, and so you can get some hot dogs, chips, some water. It's all waiting for you here. So you don't have to use the excuse, "Oh, I got to go get home and get supper first." 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That's how you get treated like a VIP. 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
1: Good afternoon. Police have finally identified the remains of a man found deceased in the Moncton area nearly 20 years ago. Kodiak RCMP say the remains, discovered in 2007, belonged to William Dean Billy McKay. Investigators determined at the time that no foul play was involved, but despite years of work, they were unable to identify the remains. Breakthrough came in 2025 when police used what they call forensic investigative genetic genealogy. It combines DNA analysis, family history research, and traditional police work. McKay's family has now been notified. His sister says they spent nearly two decades wondering what happened to Billy and are grateful to finally have answers. New Brunswick is keeping its 3% rent cap in place for another year. Holt government announced on Wednesday it was extending the rent cap through the 2027 year with another reviewed scheduled for May of 2027. 3% cap has been in place since February of 2025, although landlords can apply for higher increases in certain cases. Government says the decision to extend the rent cap was in response to ongoing affordability issues. Housing Minister David Hickey says the cap provides stability and predictability that tenants need and gives the province more time to improve market conditions. A teen driver has died following a single vehicle crash near La Proe. RCMP from St. George responded to the crash in Route 1 in La Proe just after 6:30 a.m. Wednesday morning. It's believed the vehicle had lost control before leaving the road and rolling several times. Driver and lone occupant of the vehicle, a 17-year-old boy from Utopia, died at the scene. The town of Rossay is doing well financially. The town's financial officer, Laura Adair, says Rossay ended up with a surplus just short of $6 million last year. That's over $2 million more than forecasted in the budget and about $1 million less than the surplus that Rossay recorded the year before. Adair tells Brunswick News that government funding helped for the Rossay Intergenerational Community Center and the town's wastewater facility improvements. Conditional transfers totaled about $3.25 million for the year, about double what the town had budgeted for. Three popular swimming spots have reopened in St. John. Tucker Park Beach, Dominion Park Beach, and Fisher Lake had been closed to swimming on June 19th. That was after routine testing showed elevated bacteria levels. In an update today, the City of St. John says the swimming ban has now been lifted following additional testing, and the signs advising against swimming at the three locations have been removed. More resources are being directed to Moncton to help deal with a massive surge in drug overdoses. Province's Emergency Measures Organization has activated level one procedures to coordinate efforts by agencies to deal with the situation on the streets. EMO is now meeting daily with frontline workers to see what they need and will be pulling in resources from around the province to help. Rob McKee, the minister responsible for addictions and mental health services, tells CBC that those resources include assistance with security, extended mobile crisis services, and guidance from physicians. Harvest House says there have been over 700 recorded overdoses in the first 3 weeks of June. An Air Canada flight from Newark to Halifax was diverted to Boston yesterday after the captain experienced a medical emergency and the plane started swerving. Air Canada says he was removed from the cockpit per safety protocols and the second officer took over the controls, landing the de Havilland Q400 in Boston safely. Passengers tell ABC News that the plane started violently swerving and the captain, who was removed from the cockpit, appeared to be suffering from a seizure. He was restrained by passengers until the plane landed and then sent for medical treatment. None of the 61 passengers on board were hurt. 164 people are confirmed dead, but officials warn the real death toll could be in the thousands after a pair of powerful earthquakes struck Venezuela just a minute apart. 7.2 and 7.5 magnitude quakes that struck just after 7 p.m. on Wednesday evening were centered in LaGuardia, just north of the capital of Caracas. They were the strongest quakes recorded in Venezuela in over a century. Dozens of residential buildings have collapsed, with rescuers now combing through the rubble for survivors. Hundreds of other buildings have also been left severely damaged. Regional officials say rescue and recovery efforts in the cash-strapped country are likely to be hampered by a lack of resources and emergency infrastructure. In sports, the World Cup today, 5 p.m. starts, have Curaçao taking on Ivory Coast and Ecuador facing Germany. Other games have Japan against Sweden, Netherlands against Tunisia, and Paraguay up against Australia. In the CFL tonight, the Elks are in Winnipeg, and in the majors, the Blue Jays open a series in Texas. Now you're up to date. I'm Jeff Goodfellow.
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1: Partly cloudy tonight with a chance of showers this evening, risk of thunder showers as well, a low of 15 overnight. For Friday, increasing cloudiness with a chance of showers in the afternoon tomorrow, high on Friday of 22. And for Saturday, a mix of sun and cloud with a chance of showers and a high of 21.
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Felix Cartal along with Fian. That is the way on K100, 5 p.m. free ride for a Thursday. Thanks so much for driving with us today. I'm John Matthews. Dennis with us today live at Leon's. We'll be back there a little later on this hour. The 5 p.m. free ride continues as we go for a swim. Here's BTS on K100. 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

0: Alex Sampson closing off your Thursday, 5 p.m. free ride here at K100. That is Misery. Bruno Mars with Risk It All. Also Swim from BTS, Felix Kartal along with Fian, and a tune called The Way, brand new one. And So Easy to Fall in Love, some Olivia Dean back there too. 5 p.m. free ride returns tomorrow, getting you underway with the weekend for a Friday afternoon here at K100. In the date book today, historical happenings on this June 25th. On this date, 48 years ago, 1978, the rainbow flag first used as a symbol of gay pride. It was made by Gilbert Baker for a march in San Francisco. The first appearance of the rainbow flag on this date, 48 years ago. 32 years back, 1993, Kim Campbell became Canada's first woman prime minister. Very brief run, just 4 months, but she was the first. Kim Campbell, our first woman prime minister 32 years ago today. On this date 17 years ago, 2009, a day we will never forget, the king of pop, Michael Jackson, passed away at his rented L.A. mansion of acute propofol intoxication at age 50. Internet traffic subsequently reached unprecedented levels as everybody talked about the passing of Michael Jackson. And on this date 6 years ago, 2020, the band The Chicks changed their name to remove connotations of Confederate history 2 weeks after the band Lady A also changed their name for the same reason.
1: Dennis here at Ross Avenue. Where am I on Ross Avenue? Glad you asked. I'm at Leon's, and I want to make you feel like a VIP. Very important person that you are. And Jason, do you have any ideas on how we can make people feel like a VIP here at Leon's?
2: Well, how about saving them some money?
1: Saving money, that makes people feel important. How about that? So I understand that you've got something brewing with appliances this time around. What is the deal?
2: We sure do. 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We have a mixer. We have a toaster, your pick. And you don't have to pay a thing for 3 years.
1: 3 years?
2: That's right.
1: How are you making any money off of this?
2: Well, you know, it's not about making money. It's about making friends, Dennis.
1: That's a very good point. And see, there you go. There's the VIP treatment right there. So come on in, make some friends, bring home some appliances, and like Jason says, you can take 3 years to pay for it. 36 equal payments, 0% interest, and additional warranty. Are you sure about this?
2: Yeah, let's do it.
1: Wow, that's a really great deal. But there's got to be some restrictions. When does this end? It's today and when?
2: Thursday and Friday.
1: That works for me. Does it work for you? Yeah, okay, I can feel you nodding. I've already had some friends come on in. 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

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Perfect music mix on K100 FM. Some music from Rihanna coming up. Also back to Leon's with Dennis live on location. Here's The Weeknd and Daft Punk. This is Starboy, K100 St. John.

0: Rihanna, it's Where Have You Been on K100, four in a row. St. John's Perfect Music Mix, The Weeknd and Daft Punk with Starboy, Where Is My Husband from Ray and Meghan Trainor, and Lips Are Moving. Hope you're having a fine Thursday today, my friend. I'm John Matthews, back with Dennis and Leon's in just a few moments' time. I read this little fun fact earlier today, thought I'd share it with you. Did you know a little more than half of all men will post a selfie this summer of them doing this? More than half of all men will post a selfie this summer of them doing this. It's not going to the beach or playing a sport of any kind. It is barbecuing. Yes, men love to show off their time at the barbecue. A little more than half of men will post a selfie of themselves doing exactly that this summertime. Keep an eye out for it on your favorite social media.
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2: Partly cloudy tonight with a chance of showers this evening. Risk of thunder showers as well. A low of 15 overnight. For Friday, increasing cloudiness with a chance of showers in the afternoon tomorrow. High on Friday of 22. And for Saturday, a mix of sun and cloud with a chance of showers and a high of 21.
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0: Well, today we're saying happy birthday to Benson Boone. So I guess happy Boone Day today on this 25th of June. Benson Boone turns 24. There he is with Beautiful Things, St. John's Perfect Music Mix here on K100. Tegan and Sarah with Closer. And I love it, I love it, I love it. Something new for you with Bella Kay. Coming up, we're back with Dennis and Leon's. And music coming your way from One Direction. Some fun before 6 if time allows. And we'll get you Thursday evening underway with some vintage Flo Rida. Some Olivia Dean tonight. Madonna and Sabrina Carpenter. Alessia Cara, Rosé and Bruno Mars. Some Maroon 5 this evening. Also music from Felix Cartal and Shaboozy. It's all after 6 o'clock right here.
1: Dennis here at Leon's. Hey, I've got a great opportunity for you as well to help you feel even more like a VIP when you come into Leon's for the Boxing Week sale that's going on right now until Sunday. 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First draw is going to be tomorrow. All the details on our website. 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
1: Preston Pablo, it's Dance Alone Thursday evening in St. John's Perfect Music Mix on K100. Welcome in, my friend. I'm John Matthews here on the evening shift with you until 7 o'clock. Here's Madonna and Sabrina Carpenter. This is Bring Your Love, K100.

0: talk about.
1: It's K100, the one station playing today's hits. You got me in love again. And yesterday's favorites. Here's my number, so call me. Feel good music. You know where it is.
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0: The Kid Laroi, Justin Bieber, that is Stay. St. John's Perfect Music Mix from K100 FM, six in a row this evening. Alessi Icara with Wild Things. Bring Your Love, Madonna and Sabrina Carpenter. Preston Pablo with Dance Alone. Man, I Need, Olivia Dean and some Flo Rida. And Shorty Got Low on this Thursday evening. We're back with Dennis Hunt and Leon's in just a bit for you. Fundy forecast this evening, partly cloudy skies. We have a good chance that we'll see some showers tonight and a little bit of fog expected in the overnight, down to 15 degrees this evening. More clouds tomorrow morning. We've got a good chance of showers in the afternoon. Temperature will be up around 22 degrees inland, 15 along the coast. The humidity will be up a little bit tomorrow. And bring your sunscreen for your outdoor adventures or activities. UV index tomorrow will be high. Weekend looking good here. Saturday and Sunday, both days, a mix of sun and cloud with a small chance of showers. Temperatures between 21 and 23 degrees.
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Rosé and Bruno Mars, it's up a test. St. John's Perfect Music Mix, K100, four in a row here on your Thursday evening. Back to Leon's with Dennis coming up in just a bit. Here's Zara Larson. 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

0: Maroon 5 on K100 St. John's. Perfect evening time music mix. That is Memories. Before that one, Zara Larsson, Midnight Sun. Rosé and Bruno Mars with Apatep. And Calling, Mike DeMiro and Denora. How you doing tonight? Hope you're having a fine Thursday. I'm John Matthews. You can drop by and see Dennis Hunt tonight at Leon's. He is live on location there. Back with Dennis in just a bit here on K100 this evening. On the lead up to Canada Day, our Vogue Optical web poll at K100.ca. 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
7: Partly cloudy tonight with a chance of showers this evening. Risk of thunder showers as well. A low of 15 overnight. For Friday, increasing cloudiness with a chance of showers in the afternoon tomorrow. High on Friday of 22. And for Saturday, a mix of sun and cloud with a chance of showers and a high of 21.
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0: 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Felix Cartel, Sophie Simmons with Mine, and Ever Since You Left Me, French Montana, along with Max B. We're going to head back to the early 2000s with Avril Lavigne in just a bit, as well as the latest, the very latest from Taylor Swift from the soundtrack of Toy Story 5. Coming up after 7 tonight, Lady Gaga, Alex Warren, Chapel Roan, Charlotte Cardin. Four awesome tunes to get your 7 o'clock hour underway. On from there, Doja Cat featuring SZA. We've got some Justin Bieber ahead this evening, Sabrina Carpenter, Ella Langley, and Megan Trainor all after 7 tonight.
1: Well, that's just about my time here at Leon's and Rossi Avenue for my portion of what's going on with the start of Boxing Week. But I wanted to be here so you could know that it's on, it's available for you. And I know a lot of folks that are actually going through the process of, you know, refreshing their house. Summertime is a great time to do that because, well, it's nice weather. 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It doesn't get any better than that. So no more do you have to buy your new appliances, then call another company and arrange for them to come on a certain date, and then you take the morning off work or whenever they're able to be there so that you can coordinate that and make it happen. It's convenience is now at your fingertips. All you do, come in, say, yes, that's the set I want right there. Well, I'm going to save that much. Great. Okay. And they're going to take the old ones away. See how simple that is? VIP treatment. That's how they're doing it. It's the Boxing Week blowout that's starting now, going right through to Sunday. And the VIP is tonight and tomorrow. That's the specialized savings for you. So make sure you get in here tomorrow at the very least. You have a great day, and we'll see you back at the station tomorrow. This is Dennis.
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Skater Boy, there's Avril Lavigne, St. John's Perfect Music Mix on K100FM. I'm John Matthews. I thank you so much for spending a little time with me and Dennis here on the afternoon and early evening show on K100. I'll be back tomorrow as we head into the weekend together, 3 until 7 o'clock. Play safe and be happy. Enjoy your evening. My closing thought for you tonight, very short one, very simple one. Creativity is intelligence having fun. Enjoy your evening. Take care. Catch you tomorrow for a Friday here on K100. This is Taylor Swift.

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1: Wish I could call you last night. Try to make sure you're all right. 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I'm alone learning those lessons. 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
5: Please be advised that Route 790 in Chance Harbor will be fully closed from Friday, June 26th to Monday, October 19th for the replacement of the Little Dipper Harbor Bridge. Traffic will be detoured via Wetmore Creek Road, Route 175, Mace's Bay Road, County Line Road, and Route 790. Local access will be maintained up to the work zone limits. However, no through traffic will be permitted across the bridge during the closure. Motorists are advised to plan ahead. A message from the Government of New Brunswick.
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4: Please be advised that Route 790 in Chance Harbor will be fully closed from Friday, June 26th to Monday, October 19th for the replacement of the Little Dipper Harbor Bridge. Traffic will be detoured via Wetmore Creek Road, Route 175, Mace's Bay Road, County Line Road, and Route 790. Local access will be maintained up to the work zone limits. However, no through traffic will be permitted across the bridge during the closure. Motorists are advised to plan ahead. A message from the Government of New Brunswick.
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